0: 6 un 11 minūtes. Super
1: hits. I am not a morning person, so every morning I need coffee and the radio to get my day going.
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